Some sports are loud. Some are fast. Some are physical. Racquetball is different. No contact. Men and women play together. Precision over power. Strategy over force. Born international. Built for equality. This is racquetball, the game where skill speaks louder than strength.

0: Good afternoon. The recent $1.50 billion ruling against Anthropic has left authors divided on how to respond to generative AI's impact on their work. While the payout of $3,100 per title may seem significant, many writers like Neil Gaiman and Margaret Atwood argue it's a drop in the bucket compared to the infringement risks posed by AI models that pull from their literature without proper licensing. As shows like Stranger Things and films like The Marvels rely heavily on original storytelling, this ruling raises critical questions about compensation and creative rights in an era where AI is reshaping the landscape. The ruling against Anthropic isn't just a financial setback. It signals a potential shift in how the legal system views AI's use of copyrighted material. Authors are now considering collective actions, which could lead to new industry standards for compensation. This ruling may also prompt Congress to revisit copyright laws in light of AI advancements, aiming to safeguard creative works more effectively in the digital age. The $1.50 billion ruling against Anthropic has sparked a broader conversation about the ethical implications of AI in creative industries. With the rapid development of generative AI tools, authors are increasingly concerned that existing copyright laws are inadequate to protect their intellectual property, which could lead to a chilling effect on creativity. As writers unite to advocate for stronger protections, we may see influential organizations like the Authors Guild stepping up to negotiate better terms that reflect the true value of original content in an AI-driven market. This ruling has undeniably opened the floodgates for discussions about the future of creativity in the face of AI dire. As authors rally for stronger protections, it will be fascinating to see how the landscape evolves. That's all for now. Stay tuned for more music and updates.
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1: Good afternoon. Las Vegas is currently experiencing a sizzling 103 degrees under clear skies, with a light breeze from the north at 5 miles per hour. Expect tomorrow's temperatures to rise even higher, hitting a high of 106 and dipping down to 80 overnight. Stay hydrated out there, folks. That's a wrap on our weather update. Stay cool and drink plenty of water. We'll be right back with the latest hits to keep your spirits high during this heat.
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0: Good afternoon. Las Vegas is currently experiencing a sizzling 103 degrees under clear skies, with a light breeze from the north at 5 miles per hour. Expect tomorrow's temperatures to rise even higher, hitting a high of 106 and dipping down to 80 overnight. Stay hydrated out there, folks. That's a wrap on our weather update. Stay cool and drink plenty of water. We'll be right back with the latest hits to keep your spirits high during this heat.
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0: Good afternoon. Senator Rand Paul has made headlines by releasing a collection of Dr. Anthony Fauci's diary notes from the tumultuous COVID-19 pandemic. These entries, which shed light on Fauci's decision-making processes and concerns about the virus's origins, come just days before his scheduled appearance before a Senate committee this Wednesday. As we reflect on the over 1 million lives lost in the U.S. alone, these revelations could potentially alter the narrative around how the pandemic was managed and spark renewed debates over accountability among public health officials. With Fauci's insights coming to light, the pressure is on for transparency as the public demands answers about the decisions made during that critical period. The release of Fauci's diary notes could not only reshape public opinion about the pandemic response, but also reignite discussions around accountability among various health agencies. With the Senate committee hearing coming up, we can expect heightened scrutiny from both sides of the aisle. As lawmakers prepare to dissect these entries, the implications could extend far beyond Fauci, impacting the credibility of institutions like the CDC and WHO as they navigate future public health crises. The spotlight on Fauci's diary notes raises crucial questions about the balance between public health and government transparency. As these documents reveal internal deliberations, they could fuel not only political backlash, but also a push for legislative reforms in how health information is communicated during emergency. If accountability measures are not put in place, we may see a decline in public trust, which is essential for any future health initiative. As the discussions around Fauci's diary notes continue, the potential for significant changes in public health policy looms large. The outcomes of the Senate hearing could set a precedent for how health officials operate in crisis situations going forward. That's all for now. We'll be right back with music.
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0: Good afternoon. In Las Vegas today, it's a sizzling 102 degrees under mostly sunny skies with a light breeze coming in at 5 mph. Tomorrow, expect temperatures to reach a high of 105 and a low of 82. So stay hydrated and cool. That's all for now on the weather front. Stay safe in the heat and keep those water bottles handy. We'll be right back with some great music to keep your spirits high.
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0: Good evening. Las Vegas is currently sitting at a balmy 102 degrees with clear skies overhead. Winds are light at 5 miles per hour, making it a warm summer night. Tomorrow's forecast predicts a high of 104 and a low of 81, perfect for those looking to soak up the sun. Stay cool out there. That's all for now on the weather front. Stay hydrated and enjoy the evening, folks. We'll be right back with some fantastic music to keep the energy flowing.
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0: Good evening. Las Vegas is currently sitting at a balmy 102 degrees with clear skies overhead. Winds are light at 5 miles per hour, making it a warm summer night. Tomorrow's forecast predicts a high of 104 and a low of 81, perfect for those looking to soak up the sun. Stay cool out there. That's all for now on the weather front. Stay hydrated and enjoy the evening, folks. We'll be right back with some fantastic music to keep the energy flowing.
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0: Good evening. Las Vegas is currently sitting at a warm 100 degrees with clear skies and a light breeze from the southeast at 5 miles per hour. Tomorrow, expect a high of 104 and a low of 80, so stay hydrated and keep those shades handy. That's all for now on the weather front. Stay cool out there, and we'll be right back with some great music to keep your spirits high.
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0: Good evening. Las Vegas is currently sizzling at 98 degrees under clear skies, with a light breeze coming in from the southeast at 5 miles per hour. Tomorrow, expect a high of 102 degrees and a low of 76, so stay hydrated and enjoy the sunshine. That's all for now on the weather front. Stay cool out there. We'll be right back with some great music to keep you energized through the evening.
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0: 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That's enough.
1: Good night. Las Vegas is sitting at a warm 95 degrees with clear skies and a light breeze at 10 miles per hour. Tomorrow, expect a high of 97 and a low of 75, perfect for those evening strolls. Stay cool out there. That's all for now on the weather front. Up next, we've got some great music lined up just for you, so stay tuned.
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0: Good night. Wildfires are currently devastating regions in France and Spain, with French President Emmanuel Macron declaring this the worst fire crisis since World War II. As of now, over 20,000 acres have been scorched in France alone, with fire crews working tirelessly to control the blazes ahead of an impending heat wave expected to push temperatures above 104 degrees Fahrenheit. The fires have already disrupted filming for several productions, including the new Netflix series The Last Kingdom, Seven Kings Must Die, highlighting the far-reaching impact of this environmental disaster. As we witness climate change intensifying these crises, it raises critical questions about how governments prioritize resources for disaster response amidst soaring temperatures and dry conditions. The situation in France and Spain underscores a growing pattern of extreme weather events linked to climate change, with experts predicting these trends will only worsen. This crisis not only threatens local ecosystems, but also has a ripple effect on tourism and agriculture, which are vital for the economy in these regions. As the world grapples with these challenges, it's crucial for countries to invest in sustainable practices and robust emergency response systems to mitigate future disasters. The wildfires in France and Spain serve as a stark reminder of the urgent need for international collaboration in addressing climate change. Countries must share technology and strategies for fire prevention and management, as these fires are not contained by borders. Investing in reforestation and land management can also play a critical role in enhancing resilience against future wildfires, ensuring that we protect both our natural landscapes and local economies. The wildfires in France and Spain highlight the critical intersection of climate change and international cooperation, emphasizing the importance of collective action. As we continue to confront these environmental challenges, the need for adaptive strategies becomes ever more pressing. That's all for now. We'll be right back with music.
1: 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Mixed gender. High intensity. This isn't a trend. It's a sport. Racquetball. Where intelligence wins the point.

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No contact, no intimidation, just pure play. Fast, fair, strategic. Racquetball proves competition doesn't need collisions to be exciting.

283 symbols. A bird near the handle means news from someone close. A tree at the rim signals long-term growth. 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Love is coming. 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

0: Good night. Las Vegas is currently sitting at a warm 98 degrees Fahrenheit, with clear skies and a light breeze out of the east at 5 miles per hour. Tomorrow, expect a high of 100 and a low of 75, so stay hydrated and enjoy the sunshine. That's all for now on the weather front. Stay cool out there, and we'll be right back with some great music to keep your spirits high.
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0: Good night. Las Vegas is currently sitting at a warm 98 degrees Fahrenheit, with clear skies and a light breeze out of the east at 5 miles per hour. Tomorrow, expect a high of 100 and a low of 75, so stay hydrated and enjoy the sunshine. That's all for now on the weather front. Stay cool out there, and we'll be right back with some great music to keep your spirits high.
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0: Good night. Woo. Israeli Prime Minister Benjamin Netanyahu is set to meet former President Donald Trump for the first time since the outbreak of the Iran war, marking a critical moment in both of their political careers. Netanyahu is facing re-election pressures stemming from his strained relationship with Trump, while Trump is grappling with the fallout from a conflict that has sparked widespread discontent among American voters. This meeting could significantly reshape the political landscape, with both leaders seeking to restore their images and unite their bases ahead of upcoming elections. The stakes for both Netanyahu and Trump couldn't be higher, especially with the upcoming elections in 2024 and 2025. Their collaboration could lead to a unified approach on Middle Eastern policies, potentially influencing U.S.-Israel relations and impacting global security dynamics. Expect their discussions to navigate not only military strategies, but also economic partnerships, which could affect trade and investment opportunities for both nations. Netanyahu and Trump's meeting is also crucial given the mounting pressure from their respective political opponents. As both leaders face criticism over their handling of the Iran conflict, they may try to leverage this meeting to showcase a united front, aiming to rally support from their party. The outcome could redefine foreign policy strategies, especially if they agree on a cooperative framework that emphasizes countering Iranian influence in the region. This meeting could serve as a pivotal moment in reshaping both leaders' futures, especially with their political opponents breathing down their necks. As we watch how these discussions unfold, it will be interesting to see how they impact U.S.-Israel relations and regional stability. That's all for now. We'll be right back with music.
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0: Good night. Current temperature in Las Vegas is a warm 85 degrees with clear skies. Winds are coming from the northeast at 10 miles per hour. Tomorrow's forecast shows a high of 97 degrees and low of 75, so stay hydrated and keep cool. That's all for now on the weather front. Stay safe in the heat, and we'll be right back with your favorite tunes. Keep it locked right here.
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0: 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Think $200, $300 a month. By putting that money towards your credit card payments, you not only reduce debt, but also build a safety net for the future. The burden of credit card debt isn't just financial. It can also weigh heavily on mental health. Research from the American Psychological Association shows that individuals with high debt levels report increased stress and anxiety. Tackling that debt can lead to not just financial freedom, but also an improved sense of well-being, allowing people to focus on their long-term goals and dreams. Credit card debt can also hinder your ability to invest in your future. According to a 2022 survey by BankReady, nearly 60% of Americans say that their debt impacts their ability to save for retirement. By prioritizing debt repayment, individuals can redirect those funds towards investment opportunities like a 401k or an IRA, which can significantly enhance their financial security over time. Prioritizing debt repayment not only frees up cash for investments, but also paves the way for a more secure financial future. By tackling credit card debt head-on, you can reduce stress and start building towards your retirement goals. That's all for now. We'll be right back with some great music to lift your spirits.
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0: Good night. Las Vegas is currently sitting at 102 degrees under clear skies, with light winds from the east at 7 miles per hour. Tomorrow, expect a high of 106 and a low of 81, so stay hydrated and keep cool as the heat continues. That wraps up the weather update for now. Stay safe and enjoy your night in Las Vegas. We'll be right back with some great music.
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0: Good night. Las Vegas is currently sitting at 102 degrees under clear skies, with light winds from the east at 7 miles per hour. Tomorrow, expect a high of 106 and a low of 81, so stay hydrated and keep cool as the heat continues. That wraps up the weather update for now. Stay safe and enjoy your night in Las Vegas. We'll be right back with some great music.
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0: Good night. The rise of AI tokens is revolutionizing the way we understand and measure artificial intelligence's impact on the economy. Companies like OpenAI and DeepMind are now employing these tokens to track usage, billing clients more accurately for their services in AI-driven projects, such as Netflix's recent AI-enhanced algorithms that personalize viewer experiences. Economists estimate that by 2028, the market for AI tokens could exceed $200 billion, offering unprecedented insights into AI adoption across industries. Figures such as Dr. Kate Crawford highlight the importance of tracking these tokens, as they illuminate how AI integrates into sectors from healthcare to entertainment. This trend is not just about efficiency, it's a fundamental shift in how we value AI's contributions to our daily lives. The implications of AI tokens extend beyond mere economic metrics. They also raise significant ethical questions regarding data privacy and ownership. As these tokens become integral to AI services, issues surrounding consent and transparency in how consumer data is utilized will be at the forefront of discussions. Additionally, as industries adapt, we may see a shift in workforce dynamics, with an increased demand for skills that can navigate the complexities of AI tokenization and its associated technologies. The emergence of AI tokens also paves the way for new funding models in the tech industry, allowing startups to leverage tokenization to attract investment through decentralized finance or DeFi platforms. This shift could democratize access to capital, enabling smaller firms to compete alongside giants like Google and Amazon in AI development. As regulatory frameworks evolve to encompass these tokens, we may witness a surge in innovation, prompting established companies to adapt or risk being overshadowed by agile newcomers. As we wrap up our discussion on AI tokens, it's clear that their influence is shaping not only economic models, but also ethical considerations and industry dynamics. This transformation invites both opportunity and challenge for businesses and consumers alike. We'll be right back with music to keep your energy up.
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0: Good night. In Las Vegas right now, the temperature sits at a warm 95 degrees with clear skies. Winds are light at 5 miles per hour, creating a pleasant evening. Tomorrow, expect a high of 100 degrees and a low of 75, perfect for those summer plans. That's all for now on the weather front, folks. Stay hydrated as you enjoy your summer nights. We'll be right back with some great music to keep the vibes going.
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0: Good night. President Trump is scheduled for separate meetings today with Ukrainian President Volodymyr Zelensky and Israeli Prime Minister Benjamin Netanyahu, focusing on critical foreign policy issues amid ongoing geopolitical tensions. Meanwhile, temporary protected status holders are on edge, as proposed policy changes could lead to the deportation of nearly 400,000 individuals currently protected under the program. The stakes are high as these discussions unfold, impacting not just international relations, but the lives of thousands living in the U.S. who could face imminent removal. The meetings today are crucial, as they come at a time when both Ukraine and Israel are dealing with significant military pressures, Ukraine facing ongoing aggression from Russia, and Israel navigating regional stability challenges. President Trump's ability to craft a nuanced response could shape U.S. foreign policy moving forward and influence international alliances. Meanwhile, the uncertainty surrounding temporary protected status highlights a larger immigration debate, with potential legal battles looming that could significantly affect the lives of many families. President Trump's discussions with President Zelensky and Prime Minister Netanyahu could redefine the U.S. role in the Ukraine conflict and Middle Eastern peace efforts, especially as both nations rely heavily on American support. Simultaneously, the implications for temporary protected status extend beyond individual deportations. They could ignite widespread protests and legal actions that challenge the current administration's immigration policies. The intersecting fates of foreign policy and domestic immigration issues underscore a pivotal moment where international diplomacy may clash with national legal frameworks, affecting countless lives. The outcomes of today's meetings and the potential changes to temporary protected status will undoubtedly resonate far beyond the immediate discussions, impacting thousands of lives and shaping the political landscape. Stay tuned for further updates on these critical issues as they develop. We'll be right back with music to keep you energized.
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0: good night, Las Vegas. Currently the temperature is 98 degrees, with clear skies, and a light breeze from the southeast at 5 miles per hour. Tomorrow expect a high of 102 and a low of 78, so keep those sunglasses handy as we soak up the sun. That's all for now on the weather front. Stay cool out there, Las Vegas. We'll be right back with some great music to keep your night rolling.
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0: Good night. A powerful earthquake rattled Kumamoto in southern Japan on July 28, 2026, measuring 6.3 on the Richter scale. While no tsunami warning was issued, the tremors caused significant damage to buildings and left at least 50 people injured, according to local authorities. This quake comes just days before the release of the highly anticipated film Kyushu, Rising Tides, which highlights the region's resilience in the face of natural disasters. With the memory of the 2016 Kumamoto earthquake still fresh, the latest seismic event raises concerns over ongoing safety and preparedness for residents as they deal with the aftermath while also gearing up for cultural events like the Kumamoto Summerfest. The timing of this earthquake, just days before the Kyushu Rising Tides premiere, underscores the ongoing challenges faced by the region. As residents cope with recovery efforts, the Kumamoto Summer Festival, scheduled for August 5th, will likely serve as a vital morale booster, reminding the community of their strength and unity. Authorities will need to prioritize safety measures to ensure that both cultural celebrations and everyday life can continue without further disruptions. The aftermath of the Kumamoto earthquake highlights an urgent need for improved urban planning and earthquake-resistant infrastructure in the region. With the Kumamoto Summer Festival just around the corner, a focus on community resilience will be essential as residents come together to celebrate while dealing with recovery challenges. Experts are emphasizing that rebuilding efforts must integrate lessons learned from past earthquakes to better prepare the area for future seismic events. As Kumamoto faces the dual challenge of recovery and celebration, the importance of community resilience and safety cannot be overstated. The upcoming Kumamoto Summer Festival is poised to unite residents and uplift spirits amid ongoing recovery efforts. That's all for now. Stay tuned for some great music coming up next.
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0: Good night. Right now in Las Vegas, the temperature sits at a warm 98 degrees with clear skies. Winds are coming in from the southeast at 10 miles per hour. Looking ahead to tomorrow, expect a high of 102 and a low of 78. That's all for now on the weather front. Stay cool out there and we'll be right back with some great music to keep your spirits high.
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0: Good morning. Currently in Las Vegas, it's a sizzling 102 degrees with clear skies. Winds are coming in at a light 5 mph. Tomorrow, expect a high of 103 and a low of 80, so stay hydrated and protected from the sun. That's all for now on the weather front. Keep cool out there, and we'll be right back with some great music to lift your spirits.
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0: Good morning. The Booker Prize longlist for 2026 has just been announced, showcasing 13 standout titles including works from acclaimed authors like Douglas Stewart, known for Shuggie Bane, Marlon James, who won the prize in 2015 for A Brief History of Seven Killings, and Elizabeth Strout. Among these literary heavyweights are also debut authors like T.J. Klune, whose debut novel The House in the Cerulean Sea gained a massive following. This diverse lineup promises to challenge narratives and engage readers with fresh perspectives, making this year's competition particularly thrilling. The inclusion of debut authors like T.J. Klune signals a shift towards encouraging new voices in literature, which is crucial for the evolution of storytelling. Additionally, the mix of established icons and newcomers reflects the ever-changing landscape of contemporary fiction, where varied experiences and backgrounds are essential. With the awarding of the Booker Prize set for November 2026, readers can expect a summer filled with discussions and debates around these powerful narratives. The Booker Prize has consistently pushed boundaries in literature, and this year's longlist further emphasizes that trend by spotlighting diverse narratives, particularly from marginalized voices. With the growing importance of representation in storytelling, these selections not only entertain but also educate readers on different cultures and experiences. As we approach the November 2026 ceremony, the conversations around these books are likely to spark critical discussions about the role of literature in social change. That's a wrap on the Booker Prize longlist discussions. Stay tuned for more updates and insights, and we'll be right back with some great music to keep your day rolling.
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0: Good morning. The Booker Prize longlist for 2026 has just been announced, showcasing 13 standout titles including works from acclaimed authors like Douglas Stewart, known for Shuggie Bane, Marlon James, who won the prize in 2015 for A Brief History of Seven Killings, and Elizabeth Strout. Among these literary heavyweights are also debut authors like T.J. Klune, whose debut novel The House in the Cerulean Sea gained a massive following. This diverse lineup promises to challenge narratives and engage readers with fresh perspectives, making this year's competition particularly thrilling. The inclusion of debut authors like T.J. Klune signals a shift towards encouraging new voices in literature, which is crucial for the evolution of storytelling. Additionally, the mix of established icons and newcomers reflects the ever-changing landscape of contemporary fiction, where varied experiences and backgrounds are essential. With the awarding of the Booker Prize set for November 2026, readers can expect a summer filled with discussions and debates around these powerful narratives. The Booker Prize has consistently pushed boundaries in literature, and this year's longlist further emphasizes that trend by spotlighting diverse narratives, particularly from marginalized voices. With the growing importance of representation in storytelling, these selections not only entertain but also educate readers on different cultures and experiences. As we approach the November 2026 ceremony, the conversations around these books are likely to spark critical discussions about the role of literature in social change. That's a wrap on the Booker Prize longlist discussions. Stay tuned for more updates and insights, and we'll be right back with some great music to keep your day rolling.
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0: Good morning. A powerful 7.1 magnitude earthquake struck Japan's Kyushu region yesterday afternoon, leaving numerous casualties and trapping people in a collapsed shopping center. Reports indicate that the quake caused significant damage in Kumamoto Prefecture, with local officials confirming at least 100 injuries, while rescue teams are still working to reach those trapped. The sudden disaster has interrupted lives not just in Kyushu but also sent shockwaves throughout the country, raising concerns about disaster preparedness as Japan continues to recover from previous seismic events. As search and rescue operations intensify, the Japanese government is mobilizing additional resources, including 5,000 self-defense forces personnel, to aid affected regions. This earthquake underscores the critical need for updated disaster response strategies, especially in light of Japan's aging infrastructure and increasing population density. Communities are already rallying together, showcasing resilience as neighbors support each other amid the devastation. But long-term recovery will demand both financial and emotional investment from the entire nation. The aftermath of the earthquake in Japan has highlighted the importance of community resilience and preparedness. As recovery efforts unfold, experts are emphasizing the need for improved building regulations and enhanced emergency response plans to mitigate future risks. With Japan's unique geological challenges, this disaster may prompt a nationwide reevaluation of seismic safety protocols, aiming to better protect both lives and infrastructure. As recovery efforts continue in Japan, the focus remains on strengthening infrastructure and community resilience to prevent future disasters. The impact of this earthquake will resonate deeply, prompting national discussions on safety and preparedness. We'll see you next time for more updates and music.
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0: Good morning. Las Vegas is currently experiencing a temperature of 102 degrees with sunny skies and a light breeze coming in at 7 miles per hour. Looking ahead, tomorrow's forecast shows a high of 105 and a low of 80 degrees. Stay hydrated and enjoy the sunny days ahead. That's all for now on the weather update. Stay cool out there and keep those water bottles handy. We'll be right back with some great music.
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0: Good morning. Las Vegas is currently experiencing a temperature of 102 degrees with sunny skies and a light breeze coming in at 7 miles per hour. Looking ahead, tomorrow's forecast shows a high of 105 and a low of 80 degrees. Stay hydrated and enjoy the sunny days ahead. That's all for now on the weather update. Stay cool out there and keep those water bottles handy. We'll be right back with some great music.
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0: Good morning. In a devastating turn of events, hundreds of thousands are fleeing their homes as fierce wildfires rage across Spain and France, part of a climate crisis that experts say has reached alarming new heights. Spain's La Palma and France's southern regions are seeing some of the worst damage. In July alone, over 300,000 acres have been scorched, with emergency services stretched thin. The impact is felt not just in displaced families, but also in the industries reliant on tourism, with iconic sites like the Alhambra in Granada facing closures. This tragedy starkly illustrates the need for immediate climate action, as prominent voices like filmmaker Pedro Almodóvar and environmental activist Greta Thunberg are calling for urgent policy changes to mitigate these catastrophic events. The economic toll from these wildfires is staggering, with initial estimates suggesting losses could exceed 2 billion euros across both countries. Local farmers are grappling with the destruction of crops that are essential for their livelihoods, intensifying food insecurity in the region. Meanwhile, as air quality plummets, health officials are warning of increased respiratory issues, particularly among vulnerable populations. The devastation from the wildfires is compounded by the long-term consequences for biodiversity, with habitats for countless species being destroyed, particularly in Spain's Canary Islands. Recent reports indicate that wildlife reserves are facing irreversible damage, leading to a potential increase in endangered species. Additionally, the European Union is pledging to boost its climate adaptation funds, aiming to allocate 1 billion euros for recovery efforts and sustainable practices as a response to the escalating climate crisis. The wildfires' impact on biodiversity and local economies underscores an urgent need for comprehensive climate action. As the European Union commits 1 billion euros to recovery, communities are left to grapple with the aftermath of this devastating crisis. That's all for now. Stay tuned for more updates and music coming up next.
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0: Good morning. In a devastating turn of events, hundreds of thousands are fleeing their homes as fierce wildfires rage across Spain and France, part of a climate crisis that experts say has reached alarming new heights. Spain's La Palma and France's southern regions are seeing some of the worst damage. In July alone, over 300,000 acres have been scorched, with emergency services stretched thin. The impact is felt not just in displaced families, but also in the industries reliant on tourism, with iconic sites like the Alhambra in Granada facing closures. This tragedy starkly illustrates the need for immediate climate action, as prominent voices like filmmaker Pedro Almodóvar and environmental activist Greta Thunberg are calling for urgent policy changes to mitigate these catastrophic events. The economic toll from these wildfires is staggering, with initial estimates suggesting losses could exceed 2 billion euros across both countries. Local farmers are grappling with the destruction of crops that are essential for their livelihoods, intensifying food insecurity in the region. Meanwhile, as air quality plummets, health officials are warning of increased respiratory issues, particularly among vulnerable populations. The devastation from the wildfires is compounded by the long-term consequences for biodiversity, with habitats for countless species being destroyed, particularly in Spain's Canary Islands. Recent reports indicate that wildlife reserves are facing irreversible damage, leading to a potential increase in endangered species. Additionally, the European Union is pledging to boost its climate adaptation funds, aiming to allocate 1 billion euros for recovery efforts and sustainable practices as a response to the escalating climate crisis. The wildfires' impact on biodiversity and local economies underscores an urgent need for comprehensive climate action. As the European Union commits 1 billion euros to recovery, communities are left to grapple with the aftermath of this devastating crisis. That's all for now. Stay tuned for more updates and music coming up next.
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0: Good morning. Las Vegas is currently at a warm 95 degrees, with clear skies and a light breeze from the southwest at 8 mph. Tomorrow, expect a high of 97 and a low of 76, so stay hydrated and enjoy the sunshine. That's all for now on the weather front. Stay cool and enjoy your day out there. We'll be right back with more music to keep your spirits high.
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1: Good afternoon. Today marks a somber occasion as leaders from across the political spectrum have converged in Washington for the funeral services honoring the late Senator Lindsey Graham. President Trump, along with prominent lawmakers like Mitch McConnell and Chuck Schumer, are paying their respects as the nation reflects on Graham's influence, particularly his steadfast support for defense initiatives and controversial stances on foreign policy. Graham, who served South Carolina for nearly two decades, often found himself at the center of heated debates, famously advocating for military action in countries like Syria and Libya, which has drawn both praise and criticism over the years. His passing leaves a significant void in the Republican Party, especially as we approach the 2028 elections, where his legacy on issues like immigration and judicial appointments will undoubtedly resonate. Graham's death not only impacts the Republican Party, but also raises questions about the future of bipartisan efforts in Congress, especially on defense and foreign affairs. His unique ability to navigate complex issues will be missed as lawmakers face pressing challenges, including the ongoing conflict in Ukraine and shifting alliances in the Middle East. With the 2028 elections looming, candidates will likely leverage Graham's policies to shape their platforms, potentially igniting further debates on national security and immigration reform. The loss of Lindsey Graham could lead to a significant shift in the dynamics of bipartisan collaboration on critical issues, particularly as new leaders rise to fill his shoes. His absence may force both parties to reassess their strategies on military engagement and international diplomacy, especially given the urgent demands posed by Russia's aggression and the instability in the Middle East. As candidates prepare for the 2028 elections, their ability to articulate a coherent vision that builds on or diverges from Graham's legacy will be pivotal in swaying voters concerned about America's role on the global stage. The passing of Lindsey Graham undeniably reshapes the political landscape as candidates strategize for the upcoming elections, reflecting on his complex legacy. As both parties grapple with his absence, the discussions around national security and foreign policy will intensify. That's all for now. Stay tuned for more updates and music coming your way.
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Good afternoon. Today marks a somber occasion as leaders from across the political spectrum have converged in Washington for the funeral services honoring the late Senator Lindsey Graham. President Trump, along with prominent lawmakers like Mitch McConnell and Chuck Schumer, are paying their respects as the nation reflects on Graham's influence, particularly his steadfast support for defense initiatives and controversial stances.

0: elections looming, candidates will likely leverage Graham's policies to shape their platforms, potentially igniting further debates on national security and immigration reform. The loss of Lindsey Graham could lead to a significant shift in the dynamics of bipartisan collaboration on critical issues, particularly as new leaders rise to fill his shoes. His absence may force both parties to reassess their strategies on military engagement and international diplomacy, especially given the urgent demands posed by Russia's aggression and the instability in the Middle East. As candidates prepare for the 2028 elections, their ability to articulate a coherent vision that builds on or diverges from Graham's legacy will be pivotal in swaying voters concerned about America's role on the global stage. The passing of Lindsey Graham undeniably reshapes the political landscape as candidates strategize for the upcoming elections, reflecting on his complex legacy. As both parties grapple with his absence, the discussions around national security and foreign policy will intensify. That's all for now. Stay tuned for more updates and music coming your way.
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0: Good afternoon. Currently, Las Vegas is sizzling at 105 degrees under mostly sunny skies, with a light breeze from the southeast at 10 miles per hour. Tomorrow, expect a high of 107 and a low of 82, so stay hydrated and cool out there. That wraps up our weather update for today. Stay safe in the heat, and we'll be right back with some great music to keep your spirits high.
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0: Good afternoon. Las Vegas is sitting at a sizzling 105 degrees, with clear skies and a light breeze from the southeast at 5 miles per hour. Tomorrow, expect a high of 107 and a low of 83, so stay hydrated and cool out there. That's all for now on the weather front. Stay safe in the heat and keep that water bottle handy. We'll be right back with some great music to keep your spirits high.
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0: Good afternoon. Spain and France are currently battling catastrophic wildfires, displacing over 300,000 people as they face the escalating impacts of climate change. This crisis highlights not only the urgent need for better disaster management, but also raises questions about the responsibility of governments and industries, particularly as summer temperatures soared to record highs of 104 degrees Fahrenheit. Celebrities and public figures have begun to weigh in. Spanish actor Javier Bardem is advocating for climate action on social media, while French filmmaker Luc Besson's upcoming movie is being criticized for its portrayal of environmental issues. The growing urgency of these wildfires serves as a stark reminder that the climate crisis is not just a future concern, it's affecting our lives today and reshaping our cultural landscape. The situation in southern Europe has drawn international attention, with many countries offering assistance to combat the fires. In addition, insurance companies are bracing for significant payouts, with early estimates suggesting losses could exceed $2 billion as properties and ecosystems are devastated. The events have sparked renewed discussions in the European Parliament about stricter environmental regulations and funding for climate resilience initiatives, highlighting a pivotal moment for climate policy reform. Governments are under immense pressure to address the climate crisis as public outrage grows over the handling of the wildfires. Activists are now demanding that financial aid for recovery efforts be tied to sustainable practices, pushing for a transition towards renewable energy sources to prevent future disasters. This crisis also underscores the role of international cooperation. Countries in the EU must unite in crafting a cohesive strategy to mitigate climate-related risks, setting a precedent for global climate action moving forward. As southern Europe grapples with these devastating wildfires, the call for immediate action on climate change is clearer than ever. The demand for sustainable practices in recovery efforts could reshape policies for years to come. That's all for now. Stay tuned for some great music coming up next.
1: Great sports evolve. Racquetball removes unnecessary impact and adds something rare, balance. Men and women competing together. Skill over strength. Thinking over hitting. Racquetball is competition, refined.

0: Good afternoon. Spain and France are currently battling catastrophic wildfires, displacing over 300,000 people as they face the escalating impacts of climate change. This crisis highlights not only the urgent need for better disaster management, but also raises questions about the responsibility of governments and industries, particularly as summer temperatures soared to record highs of 104 degrees Fahrenheit. Celebrities and public figures have begun to weigh in. Spanish actor Javier Bardem is advocating for climate action on social media, while French filmmaker Luc Besson's upcoming movie is being criticized for its portrayal of environmental issues. The growing urgency of these wildfires serves as a stark reminder that the climate crisis is not just a future concern, it's affecting our lives today and reshaping our cultural landscape. The situation in southern Europe has drawn international attention, with many countries offering assistance to combat the fires. In addition, insurance companies are bracing for significant payouts, with early estimates suggesting losses could exceed $2 billion as properties and ecosystems are devastated. The events have sparked renewed discussions in the European Parliament about stricter environmental regulations and funding for climate resilience initiatives, highlighting a pivotal moment for climate policy reform. Governments are under immense pressure to address the climate crisis as public outrage grows over the handling of the wildfires. Activists are now demanding that financial aid for recovery efforts be tied to sustainable practices, pushing for a transition towards renewable energy sources to prevent future disasters. This crisis also underscores the role of international cooperation. Countries in the EU must unite in crafting a cohesive strategy to mitigate climate-related risks, setting a precedent for global climate action moving forward. As southern Europe grapples with these devastating wildfires, the call for immediate action on climate change is clearer than ever. The demand for sustainable practices in recovery efforts could reshape policies for years to come. That's all for now. Stay tuned for some great music coming up next.
1: No contact. Mixed gender. High intensity. This isn't a trend. It's a sport. Racquetball. 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

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Racquetball removes unnecessary impact and adds something rare, balance. Men and women competing together. Skill over strength. Thinking over hitting. Racquetball is competition, refined.

0: That's enough. 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

0: Good afternoon. Right now in Las Vegas, the temperature is a sizzling 104 degrees with clear skies and a light breeze from the southeast at 5 miles per hour. Tomorrow, expect a high of 106 and a low of 80, so stay hydrated and prepare for another hot day ahead. That's all for now on the weather front. Stay cool and hydrated as we dive into some great music next. Don't go anywhere.
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0: Good afternoon. Keiko Fujimori has officially been inaugurated as the president of Peru after a nail-biting election, winning by just a 1.5% margin against her rival in July 2026. The 51-year-old daughter of former President Alberto Fujimori has made headlines with her commitment to tackling crime in the country, promising to employ an iron fist approach reminiscent of her father's controversial policies during the 1990s. With significant public concern over rising violence and drug trafficking, Fujimori's leadership could shift the political landscape dramatically, potentially affecting international relations with nations like the United States and Colombia, as well as impacting Peruvian culture, including local film and music industries, responding to these changes. Fujimori's inauguration comes at a crucial time, with recent data showing that crime rates in Lima have increased by over 30% since last year. Her hardline stance could lead to increased military and police presence on the streets, which may generate controversy over civil liberties and human rights. The potential for economic sanctions or diplomatic strain from the U.S. as a response to her policies will be closely monitored, particularly given the intertwined interests in combating drug trafficking. Fujimori's administration faces immediate challenges as public trust in law enforcement continues to erode, with only 35% of Peruvians expressing confidence in police effectiveness, according to a recent Ipsos survey. Additionally, her approach may polarize the population further, as progressive factions advocate for reform rather than repression, highlighting a growing divide within society. Internationally, Peru's relations with neighboring countries may shift dramatically if military action escalates, especially as Colombia grapples with its own security issues related to drug trafficking. Fujimori's presidency is shaping up to be a battleground of ideologies, with the potential for civil unrest as citizens grapple with her aggressive policy. This critical moment not only affects Peru's internal landscape, but also its standing in the global fight against organized crime. That's all for now. We'll be right back with some great music to lighten the mood.
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0: Good afternoon. Spain is currently facing a dual crisis as wildfires rage across the country, burning nearly 200,000 acres since they began last week. Politicians like Prime Minister Pedro Sanchez are clashing over the role of climate change in these disasters, while meteorologists warn that temperatures will exceed 100 degrees Fahrenheit starting Wednesday, further exacerbating the situation. This comes just as Spain has embraced a surge in eco-themed films like The Last Wild, showcasing the urgency of climate action and public awareness. The wildfires in Spain serve as a stark reminder of the broader impacts of climate change, not just locally, but globally. Countries are now under pressure to invest in sustainable practices and disaster management strategies, especially as extreme weather becomes more frequent. With public attention focused on films like The Last Wild, there's an opportunity for greater engagement in environmental advocacy and policy reform that could prevent future disasters. The situation in Spain is not only a local crisis but a wake-up call for the European Union, which plans to roll out its Green Deal with a budget of €1 trillion over the next decade. As fires continue to threaten biodiversity and livelihoods, Spain's agricultural sector, which contributes about 2.5% to the national GDP, faces severe repercussions in crop yields and livestock. The ongoing disasters push the need for enhanced international collaboration on climate resilience as nations grapple with the rising costs associated with climate-related events. The wildfires in Spain highlight the urgent need for cohesive action on climate change, impacting not only the environment, but also the economy and public health. As the European Union steps up its commitment with the Green Deal, it's clear that collaborative efforts are essential to safeguard our future. That's all for now. Stay tuned for more music coming up next.
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0: Good afternoon. Las Vegas is currently basking in 102 degrees with clear skies and a light breeze from the east at 7 miles per hour. Tomorrow, expect a high of 105 and a low dipping down to 80 as we continue to feel the summer heat. Stay hydrated out there. That's all for now on the weather front. Stay cool and refreshed as we dive into more of your favorite tunes. Keep it locked in right here on Radio or Las Vegas.
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0: Good afternoon. Las Vegas is currently basking in a warm 102 degrees with clear skies and a light breeze at 5 mph. Tomorrow, expect a high of 104 and a low of 80, so keep that sunscreen handy and stay hydrated. That's all for now on the weather front. Stay cool out there, and we'll be right back with your favorite music after this short break.
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Good afternoon. The art world is mourning the loss of legendary artist Betty Saar, who passed away just days shy of her 100th birthday. Known for her innovative use of repurposed objects, Saar's work not only reclaimed identity, but also explored themes of race, gender, and spirituality, making significant impacts in exhibitions like The Black Woman and the Whitney Biennial. Her famous 1972 piece, The Liberation of Aunt Jemima, challenged stereotypes and continues to inspire artists today, reflecting her belief that art can invoke powerful emotions and social commentary. Betty Saar leaves a legacy that will resonate for generations, pushing boundaries and redefining what it means to recycle, not just materials, but the very narratives of identity. Betty Saar's influence extended beyond her artwork. She was a trailblazer for women artists of color, paving the way for future generations. Her bold statements on societal issues often sparked crucial conversations, significantly shaping the discourse on race and representation. As museums and galleries reflect on her contributions, it's vital to recognize how her vision continues to inspire a new wave of artists, challenging norms and redefining cultural narratives. Betty Saar's

0: passing serves as a reminder of the importance of representation in the arts. In a time when diversity in galleries remains a hot topic, her work highlighted the urgent need for inclusion and authenticity. As institutions honor her legacy, we see a growing movement advocating for more visibility and support for artists of color, ensuring that the conversations she sparked continue to evolve and expand. Betty Izsar's legacy will undoubtedly influence the future of art and representation for years to come. Her pioneering spirit and commitment to social change continue to resonate, illuminating the path for artists everywhere. That's all for now. We'll be right back with some great music.
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0: Good afternoon. FIFA is shaking things up with a bold strategy to raise billions by selling stakes in the World Cup's commercial rights. This plan includes minority investments from firms like The One run by Joshua Kushner, who is notably the brother of Jared Kushner, aiming to draw in significant funds as the 2026 tournament approaches, slated for the US, Canada, and Mexico. With the potential to generate around $2 billion through these sales, this move could drastically alter the financial landscape of international soccer, enhancing FIFA's revenue while simultaneously attracting new investors and growing the brand's global reach. The implications are enormous, as these investments could lead to increased marketing efforts and even better production values for future tournaments. FIFA's strategy to monetize World Cup rights isn't just about funding. It's reshaping the entire soccer ecosystem. By inviting major investment firms into the fold, FIFA may also influence how the tournament is marketed and presented, creating a more engaging experience for fans worldwide. If successful, this could set a precedent for other sporting organizations looking to capitalize on their events in a similar manner. FIFA's decision to sell stakes in World Cup commercial rights is not only a financial maneuver, but also a strategic shift towards modernizing how sports leagues engage with investors. This could lead to innovative sponsorship opportunities and partnerships that integrate technology, enhancing fan interaction through augmented reality or immersive viewing experiences. As the landscape evolves, organizations across sports may need to rethink their own strategies to remain competitive, signaling a transformative period for global athletics. FIFA's bold move to sell stakes in World Cup commercial rights marks a significant shift in the sports investment landscape, potentially redefining fan engagement and sponsorship models. As this strategy unfolds, the ripple effects could inspire other sports organizations to adopt similar approaches. That's all for now. We'll be right back with music.
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0: Good afternoon. FIFA is shaking things up with a bold strategy to raise billions by selling stakes in the World Cup's commercial rights. This plan includes minority investments from firms like the one run by Joshua Kushner, who is notably the brother of Jared Kushner, aiming to draw in significant funds as the 2026 tournament approaches, slated for the US, Canada, and Mexico. With the potential to generate around $2 billion through these sales, this move could drastically alter the financial landscape of international soccer, enhancing FIFA's revenue while simultaneously attracting new investors and growing the brand's global reach. The implications are enormous, as these investments could lead to increased marketing efforts and even better production values for future tournaments. FIFA's strategy to monetize World Cup rights isn't just about funding. It's reshaping the entire soccer ecosystem. By inviting major investment firms into the fold, FIFA may also influence how the tournament is marketed and presented, creating a more engaging experience for fans worldwide. If successful, this could set a precedent for other sporting organizations looking to capitalize on their events in a similar manner. FIFA's decision to sell stakes in World Cup commercial rights is not only a financial maneuver, but also a strategic shift towards modernizing how sports leagues engage with investors. This could lead to innovative sponsorship opportunities and partnerships that integrate technology, enhancing fan interaction through augmented reality or immersive viewing experiences. As the landscape evolves, organizations across sports may need to rethink their own strategies to remain competitive, signaling a transformative period for global athletics. FIFA's bold move to sell stakes in World Cup commercial rights marks a significant shift in the sports investment landscape, potentially redefining fan engagement and sponsorship models. As this strategy unfolds, the ripple effects could inspire other sports organizations to adopt similar approaches. That's all for now. We'll be right back with music.
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0: Good afternoon. Currently in Las Vegas, the temperature is a sizzling 101 degrees, with clear skies and a gentle breeze at 10 miles per hour. Tomorrow, expect a high of 104 and a low of 78, so stay hydrated and keep those sun hats handy. That's all for now on the weather update. Stay cool out there, and we'll be right back with some great music to keep your spirits high.
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